fall in love. Our hearts are made of it. Let's take a chance. Why be afraid of it? Baba today, let's close our eyes and make our own paradise. Little we know of it, still we can try to make a go of it.

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There'll be love and laughter and peace ever after tomorrow when the world is free. The shepherd will tend his sheep, the valley will bloom again, and Jimmy will go to sleep in his own little room again. There'll be bluebirds over the white cliffs of Dover tomorrow, just you.

White Cliffs of Dover, and this was actually, it came out in the late 1930s when Britain was being bombarded every day by the Germans, the Luftwaffe, and

0: Hello, Ron.
1: What's up, Bones?
0: What's up, man?
1: What's up, my brother?
0: Hey, man, you going out to the club tonight?
1: Wasn't planning on it. What's happening?
0: Hey, man, check this out. The cat is back in town.
1: Lord, lying, dog.
0: Oh, the cat is back in town.
1: You gotta get down on that, then.
0: Yeah, man.
1: Still got
0: that. All right, prepare to move yourself, because we finna groove.

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Mrs. Spark ignite and rob see me and tell them them things is not Rasta Liberty. We tell them all the while, and them song they deliver to them and show them

0: 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Steve Madeo on the trumpet. Trevor Lawrence on the tenor saxophone. The Cats.
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He was so. 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Other dog get it. He just get out on his stomach and slide up there. I called John, my husband. I said, "Hey, John." He said, "What?" I said, "What you gonna do about this dog? He won't eat his food like the rest of the dog."

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I said, my dog gonna catch me a rabbit one day. Oh, woman, that dog ain't gonna catch no rabbit. My little dog was, ow, ow. I said, you hear that? I said, you gotta get, he's all, woman, that dog hurt me. He said, I'm gonna kill him. Say, you don't know what a rabbit is, woman. I said, y'all don't kill my little dog. I was listening, I heard another old fella still on the plane, and he was coming down the street.

I said, this nigga coming over and talking about feet. He said, woman, said, look, don't tell me nothing about that name, cause I'm gonna get my shotgun now. I said, John, don't kill him. Don't kill him. I said, but this thing won't come to my house. He said, woman, will you leave me alone, woman? Boy, was I daddy. What was two children that I, y'all, I said, y'all don't come in here. Old boy, come in. Hey, miss, I said, boy, don't come over here. He said, what the matter? I said, I don't want y'all. Y'all ain't got no manner. Don't play with my child. Oh, lady, you can't talk about nobody. That old man sitting drunk in there all the time. And said, your old children running around here barefoot. Pick a bow now. I said, boy, your foot got pick a bow. I don't know why you got. Get out of my yard. He said, oh, lady, nobody want to play with your old children. I said, Lord, am I? Hey, John, hey, John. What you want, woman? What you gonna do about the cheering word of me? He said, I'm going in hard and I showed him get my shotgun. And do the shotgun booty on them. I said, no, police will get you, John. Here comes this other creature coming off the other blade. Hey, I'm going up the bayou. I said, man, don't come over here. He said, woman, leave that man alone. I said, both of y'all get in this house, start to drink it, and raise his hand. Woman, leave me alone before I kill you. This other old fella walked with it. You know I'm gonna allow my wife to mess with me. I said, wait a minute, let me get that shotgun here now. And he's like, hey, little boy, run right. Yes, boy, what you laughing about? Oh, ooh, I said, get out of my goddamn yard. My old man, like, hey, woman, will you sit down somewhere? I said, y'all get out of my house.

leave that there for all of that. That's all you fit for talking about the police. This old guy said, I said, man, you better stay away from my house. Hey, lady, your man drank too, you know that? I said, you ain't got nothing to do with my man. I'm on, man, leave that nigga, leave him alone, nigga, get off. I'm gonna put you out of my house. I said, I'm about ready to get out of my house. Old boy running, hey, lady, you say you don't want to play your little. I said, boy, get away from me. I'm pick a bag in the front. I said, get away from my house, you hear? Old dog, here, come on, man, walk him in there. Where am I going, that woman? I said, man, don't start no shooting. I'm gonna kill you the rest. I said, me, man, no. I'm going, get my gun, kill all these doggone fools. I said, no, leave the gun alone. Then I walked off. The little nigga still saying, ain't got no mama now. I said, you ain't gonna have no head to wreck a nigga. Gentlemen, we don't want to play with your children. I said, I don't want you to play with him either. Get away from him. Your children ain't got on no glass. I said, you get out, nigga. That's the end of the day. He get out of my house. I'm never out of making it.

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1: 101. 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Enough that I could write books, not a book, books. But instead of writing books, I chose to sing a song. 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

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You'd stay up half the night with me if